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1: The Brazilian side came here with Pele, and they had a game with the neighbors. But this World Cup, Mexico's third, feels different. The Mexican isn't connecting because this World Cup is not for the people.
0: 早在开赛前，国际足

0: professional game of a certain level,
1: sure,
0: for less than $300. And this is the World Cup.
2: In the room, this means like 104 Super Bowls in 1 month, because every match of the World Cup is like or even more.
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4: The World Cup, instead of halves, turning it into quarters, which makes it, again, makes it more like a football game. You know that all the advertisers, everybody who wants to sponsor World Cup games here is loving that.
3: 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
5: Every few hours.It's another story. Another story about fans denied, players denied, officials denied, journalists denied. Now refs? You know something? I'm laughing, but it's not funny. You know what? This is the World Cup. This is a World Cup of chaos.
3: 毫无疑问，世界杯参赛球队中处境最尴尬的当属伊朗队。6月9号，伊朗足协证实，球队原定在美国亚利桑那州设立赛前训练营，遭美方拒绝，全队被迫将大本营转移至墨西哥边境城市蒂华纳。伊朗队还被要求在美国境内的比赛结束后立即离境。不仅如此，包括伊朗足协主席梅赫迪·塔杰在内的10多名随队官员遭美方拒签。原本分配给伊朗球迷的数千张门票配额也被撤销。卡塔尔半岛电视台称，一系列限制措施严重削弱了伊朗队的后勤与支持体系，使其在比赛中面临近乎绝对客场的处境。6月11号，伊朗驻印度尼西亚大使馆在社交媒体上发布了这样一张海报，在一座由骷髅堆成的小丘上摆放着世界杯奖杯。海报标题为战争杯，下方配文，当战争的常客摇身成为足球世界杯的东道主。
6: This hasn't happened in the past because as part of the agreement to host the World Cup, there are contractual provisions, and this is in FIFA's own literature, that you have to have guarantees, and that's a very specific quote about entry, about visas, and as Infantino himself said in 2017, you can't have a World Cup without the participants there.
3: 对此国际足联的回应顾左右而言他。
7: The fact that we are not the kings of the world who can rule over governments and police forces and I don't know what. We try, we will discuss, we will speak, we will see. Maybe sometimes it's good as well to

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1: Some call that practice double dipping. It collects every time the ticket is sold and bought, cashing it at every stage.
2: $11.5 million, one ticket. $11.5 million, that is £8.5 million.
3: That's a joke though, isn't it?
4: If somebody buys a ticket for the final $2 million, I will personally bring him a hot dog and a coke.
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5: I think it's one thing that everybody looks forward to watching is, you know, when you get those supporters who are like-minded Senegal, they're playing their drums, they're dancing around, it's just so pulsating.
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5: So this is the first one. This is in Spain. The price on that is 800 pesetas. I queued for 3 days to get this one. It was actually great fun. There were loads of fans around outside. We played football during the day. And here's the other sort of Italy, France, the German ones at home, South Africa, that one, Brazil, Russia, that's Qatar.
6: The issue here is simply that the World Cup is something people are willing to pay for, and FIFA has finally decided that we're going to capitalize on the fact that people are willing to pay an enormous amount of money for tickets, and we're going to extract all of the money we possibly can.
0: 本届世界杯周期，国际足联的总收入预计将飙升至历史性的$110亿，几乎是上届卡塔尔世界杯的两倍。而美国则会赚走本届美加墨世界杯总经济收益的80%。104场比赛中，墨西哥和加拿大仅各分到13场，关键小组赛、半决赛、决赛均被安排在美国举行。在法兰西24新闻网看来，因为2026世界杯，特朗普和因凡蒂诺联手，各自收获了前所未有的利益，甚至酝酿出了极具争议的兄弟情。
7: One more thing.That could be useful for you. You know, in soccer we have referees, right? And they have cards.
8: Ooh.
7: Yellow cards and red cards.
8: Yeah.
7: Yellow card is a warning.
8: Right.
7: And when you want to kick out someone, you should win.
0: 2018年正值2026世界杯主办权投票的关键时刻，面临当年中期选举的特朗普急需展现外交手腕。美国已经与加拿大和墨西哥共同提出了一项申办2026年世界杯的强有力的方案，这与当年迫切谋得连任的因凡蒂诺一拍即合。在一国一票制选举主席的国际足联，因凡蒂诺急需拉到更多亚非拉中小国家的选票，举办一场横跨3国、可容纳更多国家的超级世界杯势在必行。而到了特朗普的第二任期，因凡蒂诺至少5次到访白宫，与美国总统的互动更加频繁。
9: And please welcome the very first winner of the FIFA Peace Prize, the 45th and 47th President of the United States of America, Mr. Donald J. Trump. Please.Mr. President, this is your prize, this is your peace prize. There is also a beautiful medal for you that you can wear everywhere you want to go.
10: I'm gonna wear it right now.
9: Okay, let me hold. Fantastic. Excellent.
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2: I hope that this is a real sincere peace plan because we've seen many times Donald Trump, our president, has stated that there is going to be peace between the United States and Iran. I hope and I pray that this happens.
3: I'm hopeful. It's been very tentative, right? I'm always worried that someone will change their mind or something will happen to negate the peace deal.
4: 自美国发起对伊朗的军事行动以来，美国国内反对声浪不断。美国民主党联邦众议员塞斯·穆尔顿日前在接受美国媒体采访时说，从战争中抽身是当下最好的选择。
5: I mean, $100 billion of taxpayer money already put into this war, 14 Americans dead, and we get a deal that just reopens a strait that was already open before he started this stupid war. I will still say that stopping this war and getting out of it is the best that we can do at this point.
4: 在美国广播公司14号播出的采访中，美国前总统奥巴马表示，他希望战火平息，但强调开展外交斡旋、避免战争才是正道。
6: I'm hopeful that bombing stops and ordinary people are no longer suffering as a consequence of the war. And then in retrospect, it's a reminder that on a lot of difficult foreign policy problems. The notion that we can just bully our way or bomb our way to solutions may sometimes seem appealing, but the fact of the matter is that taking the time to explore diplomacy and exhaust the possibilities of coming up with deals that don't solve 100% of the problem, but solve 80-90% of the problem, while avoiding the necessity of going to war.
7: 这份美国与伊朗达成的谅解备忘录内容在以色列国内引发多方不满。
4: 据以色列媒体15号报道，以色列消息人士透露，以总理内塔尼亚胡在14号与美国总统特朗普的通话中明确表示，以色列不认为自身将受可能达成的美伊协议中黎巴嫩相关条款的约束。根据以媒的报道，以色列国防部长卡茨则表示，以色列国防军将无限期驻留在黎巴嫩、叙利亚和加沙地带的所谓安全区内，并且以色列高层已就此事与美国高级官员沟通。卡茨说，无论以色列面临何种压力，都不会从这些区域撤军。以色列国家安全部长本格维尔15号在社交媒体发文称，美国与伊朗达成的协议对以色列没有约束力。本格维尔称，以色列不受美国管辖，以色列不是该协议的缔约方，协议也没有保障以色列的安全。本格维尔还称，如果不彻底解散黎巴嫩真主党，以色列绝不接受。以色列反对党领导人拉皮德说，美伊之间的协议没有包含任何以色列希望实现的战争目标，例如伊朗政权、导弹计划以及核问题。拉皮德表示，这对以色列总理内塔尼亚胡是彻底的失败。
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9: I asked him about the Israeli strikes earlier today against Hezbollah in the Lebanese capital of Beirut. He tells me he spoke on the phone with Israeli Prime Minister Benjamin Netanyahu, asking him, "What the F are you doing?" He told the Prime Minister not to conduct additional strikes against Hezbollah so that it doesn't affect this deal from moving forward.
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1: No money released to Iran until they perform. 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So as far as our military posture, we'll maintain what we need to, but we can snap that blockade back at any point, and they can't do anything about it.
2: 对于伊美达成的谅解备忘录，两国民众在接受采访时表达了不同的看法。一些人对前景持乐观态度，但也有部分民众心存疑虑。
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5: I hope that this is a real sincere peace plan because we've seen many times Donald Trump our president has stated that there is going to be peace between the United States and Iran I hope and I pray that this happens
6: I'm hopefulIt's been very tentative, right? I'm always worried that someone will change their mind or something will happen to negate the peace deal.
0: 自美国发起对伊朗的军事行动以来，美国国内反对声浪不断。美国民主党联邦众议员塞斯·莫尔顿日前在接受美国媒体采访时说，从战争中抽身是当下最好的选择。
7: I mean, $100 billion of taxpayer money already put into this war, 14 Americans dead, and we get a deal that just reopens a strait that was already open before he started this stupid war. I will still say that stopping this war and getting out of it is the best that we can do at this point.
0: 在美国广播公司14号播出的采访中，美国前总统奥巴马表示，他希望战火平息，但强调开展外交斡旋、避免战争才是正道。
8: I'm hopeful that bombing stops and ordinary people are no longer suffering as a consequence of the war. And then in retrospect, it's a reminder that.On a lot of difficult foreign policy problems, the notion that we can just bully our way or bomb our way to solutions, may sometimes seem appealing, but the fact of the matter is that, taking the time to explore diplomacy and exhaust the possibilities of coming up with deals that don't solve 100% of the problem, but solve 80-90% of the problem, while avoiding the necessity of going to war.
2: 这份美国与伊朗达成的谅解备忘录内容在以色列国内引发多方不满。
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1: 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It's been very tentative, right? I'm always worried that someone will change their mind or something will happen to negate the peace deal.
2: 自美国发起对伊朗的军事行动以来，美国国内反对声浪不断。美国民主党联邦众议员塞斯·莫尔顿日前在接受美国媒体采访时说，从战争中抽身是当下最好的选择。
3: 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I will still say that stopping this war and getting out of it is the best that we can do at this point.
2: 在美国广播公司14号播出的采访中，美国前总统奥巴马表示，他希望战火平息，但强调开展外交斡旋、避免战争才是正道。
4: I'm hopeful that bombing stops and ordinary people are no longer suffering as a consequence of the war. And then in retrospect, it's a reminder that on a lot of difficult foreign policy problems, the notion that we can just bully our way or bomb our way to solutions may sometimes seem appealing, but the fact of the matter is that taking the time to explore diplomacy and exhaust the possibilities of coming up with deals that don't solve 100% of the problem, but solve 80-90% of the problem, while avoiding the necessity of going to war.
5: 美国总统特朗普15号在法国埃维昂莱班出席七国集团峰会期间表示，霍尔木兹海峡恢复通航不需要太多外部帮助。特朗普在与法国总统马克龙会谈时做出上述表态。马克龙当日早些时候表示，欧洲多国已做好准备参与霍尔木兹海峡护航行动。
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7: Those seven countries produce 70% of the weapons of the world. If they decide to stop producing weapons, peace will be achieved immediately. No need for negotiations. For me, that is the one key thing that they should do.
8: If I have one message to pass against the G7, is that we need to stop following this imperialism, you know, from America, and we need to do something, and we need to stop.
2: 在游行后半段，示威者与警方发生冲突，有汽车被点燃，一些建筑物和公用设施也遭到破坏。另据外媒报道，在峰会期间，法国将在峰会举办地部署超过13000名警察和宪兵，同时还将有超过800名官员在边境执行管制工作。
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3: I hope that this is a real sincere peace plan because we've seen many times Donald Trump, our president, has stated that there is going to be peace between the United States and Iran.I hope and I pray that this happens.
4: I'm hopeful. It's been very tentative, right? I'm always worried that someone will change their mind or something will happen to negate the peace deal.
5: 自美国发起对伊朗的军事行动以来，美国国内反对声浪不断。美国民主党联邦众议员塞斯·莫尔顿日前在接受美国媒体采访时说，从战争中抽身是当下最好的选择。
6: I mean, $100 billion of taxpayer money already put into this war, 14 Americans dead, and we get a deal that just reopens a strait that was already open before he started this stupid war. I will still say that stopping this war and getting out of it is the best that we can do at this point.
5: 在美国广播公司14号播出的采访中，美国前总统奥巴马表示，他希望战火平息，但强调开展外交斡旋、避免战争才是正道。
7: I'm hopeful that bombing stops and ordinary people are no longer suffering as a consequence of the war. And then in retrospect, it's a reminder that.On a lot of difficult foreign policy problems, the notion that we can just bully our way or bomb our way to solutions, may sometimes seem appealing, but the fact of the matter is that, taking the time to explore diplomacy and exhaust the possibilities of coming up with deals that don't solve 100% of the problem, but solve 80-90% of the problem, while avoiding the necessity of going to war.
0: 这份美国与伊朗达成的谅解备忘录内容在以色列国内引发多方不满。
5: 据以色列媒体15号报道，以色列消息人士透露，以总理内塔尼亚胡在14号与美国总统特朗普的通话中明确表示，以色列不认为自身将受可能达成的美伊协议中黎巴嫩相关条款的约束。根据以媒的报道，以色列国防部长卡茨则表示，以色列国防军将无限期驻留在黎巴嫩、叙利亚和加沙地带的所谓安全区内，并且以色列高层已就此事与美国高级官员沟通。卡茨说，无论以色列面临何种压力，都不会从这些区域撤军。以色列国家安全部长本格维尔15号在社交媒体发文称，美国与伊朗达成的协议对以色列没有约束力。本格维尔称，以色列不受美国管辖，以色列不是该协议的缔约方，协议也没有保障以色列的安全。本格维尔还称，如果不彻底解散黎巴嫩真主党，以色列绝不接受。以色列反对党领导人拉皮德说，美伊之间的协议没有包含任何以色列希望实现的战争目标，例如伊朗政权、导弹计划以及核问题。拉皮德表示，这对以色列总理内塔尼亚胡是彻底的失败。
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9: I asked him about the Israeli strikes earlier today against Hezbollah in the Lebanese capital of Beirut. He tells me he spoke on the phone with Israeli Prime Minister Benjamin Netanyahu, asking him, "What the F are you doing?" He told the Prime Minister not to conduct additional strikes against Hezbollah so that it doesn't affect this deal from moving forward.

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2: I hope that this is a real sincere peace plan because we've seen many times Donald Trump, our president, has stated that there is going to be peace between the United States and Iran. I hope and I pray that this happens.
3: I'm hopeful.It's been very tentative, right? I'm always worried that someone will change their mind or something will happen to negate the peace deal.
0: 自美国发起对伊朗的军事行动以来，美国国内反对声浪不断。美国民主党联邦众议员塞斯·莫尔顿日前在接受美国媒体采访时说，从战争中抽身是当下最好的选择。
4: I mean, $100 billion of taxpayer money already put into this war, 14 Americans dead, and we get a deal that just reopens a strait that was already open before he started this stupid war. I will still say that stopping this war and getting out of it is the best that we can do at this point.
0: 在美国广播公司14号播出的采访中，美国前总统奥巴马表示，他希望战火平息，但强调开展外交斡旋、避免战争才是正道。
5: I'm hopeful that bombing stops and ordinary people are no longer suffering as a consequence of the war. And then in retrospect, it's a reminder that on a lot of difficult foreign policy problems, the notion that we can just bully our way or bomb our way to solutions may sometimes seem appealing, but the fact of the matter is that taking the time to explore diplomacy and exhaust the possibilities of coming up with deals that don't solve 100% of the problem, but solve 80-90% of the problem, while avoiding the necessity of going to war.
1: 七国集团峰会从15号起至17号在法国埃维昂莱班举行。峰会开幕前夕，在距离举办地仅40多公里的瑞士日内瓦，反对七国集团峰会的抗议示威者与警方发生冲突。
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6: Those seven countries produce 70% of the weapons of the world. If they decide to stop producing weapons, peace will be achieved immediately. No need for negotiations. For me, that is the one key thing that they should do.
7: If I have one message to pass against the G7, is that we need to stop following this imperialism, you know, from America, and we need to do something, and we need to stop.
0: 在游行后半段，示威者与警方发生冲突，有汽车被点燃，一些建筑物和公用设施也遭到破坏。另据外媒报道，在峰会期间，法国将在峰会举办地部署超过13000名警察和宪兵，